I don't got a huge old house, I rent a room in the house. Listen, baby girl, I ain't got a motorboat, but I can float your boat. So listen, baby girl, once you get a dose of dough, you go once and more. So listen, baby girl, when you make it, I want you dead, I want you dead.

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I'm too sexy for my love. Too sexy for my love. 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

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Well, I could be more specific. I'm a human. And just wanted to, you know, for the sake of all of us earthlings out there, just wanted to say...

0: Everyone who's listening has been to Earth, Ariana. We're not making music for aliens here.
1: Are we gonna die?
0: You know what, Bieber? We might die. I'm not gonna lie to you. I mean, there's so many people out there who don't think global warming's a real thing. You know, we gotta save this planet. We're being stupid.
2: Unless we get our shit together now.
3: Let's go up front. We're off the scale. Yeah!

0: 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Are you lucky now? 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
1: 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What is up, you sexy motherfuckers? 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

0: The sound of San Francisco. What a jam. Now from the City of Love and Peace, we travel all the way to the East Coast. Please welcome, from deep in the heart of Harlem, Mr. Funk.
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1: This should be played at high volume, preferably in a residential.